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8: Do you ever find yourself lonely or isolated? 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

0: ਐਕਸੀਡੈਂਟ ਹੋਈ ਗਿਆ ਤੇ ਦਾ ਕਲੇਮ ਟੀਮ ਤੁਸਾਂ ਦੀ ਖਿਦਮਤ ਵਿੱਚ ਹਾਜ਼ਰ ਹੈ ਜਿਹੜੇ ਸ਼ਫੀਲਡ ਰਾਦਰਮ ਤੇ ਗਿਰਦੋਨ ਵਾਲੇ ਇਲਾਕਿਆਂ ਵਿੱਚ ਟੈਕਸੀ ਤੇ ਪ੍ਰਾਈਵੇਟ ਹਾਇਰ ਗੱਡੀ ਤੁਸਾਂ ਕੀ ਮੁਹੱਈਆ ਕਰਨੇ ਦਾ ਕਲੇਮ ਟੀਮ ਆਪਣੇ ਵਾਅਦੇ ਦੇ ਮੁਤਾਬਕ 2000 ਪਾਉਂਡ ਤੱਕ ਰਿਫੈਰਲ ਫੀਸ ਵੀ ਦੇਣੇ ਨੇ ਉਹਨਾਂ ਦਾ ਫੋਨ ਨੰਬਰ ਹੈ 0333-571-009 ਜਾਂ ਵਿਜ਼ਿਟ ਕਰੋ 78 ਕਿੰਬਰਵਰਥ ਰੋਡ ਰਾਦਰਮ
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0: want to make a difference in your community? 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